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7: 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Jack has signed an executive order to rename Lake Michigan to Lake This Is a Part of Canada Now. 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This is our lake now. 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
1: 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'Cause I've been blasting and laughing so long that even my mama thinks that my mind is gone.

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0: 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That was random. And so was this.
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1: 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My robot can dance. And they're doing all these demos. 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
2: 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And the first thing we got her to do was fold a fitted sheet.
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3: Hey, it's Darren. 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A great lineup, including Smash Mouth, Big Wreck, Tom Cochran, and more. Weezer plays Rogers Arena on the 12th. 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And if you're into bands that ended 40, 54, 40 are at the Commodore Ballroom on October 9th and 10th. And then UB40, they're at the Commodore Ballroom on October 18th.
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1: Sorry I'm late.
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1: Thanks. Hey, Vancouver. Sarush again from Call Mall. Sorry if I'm rushed. I caused from a car right as I was on my way to record. It's a water heater problem. Nobody wants to be stuck with that. So before I came here, I did what my mom always says. If you don't know, call Mo. She hates that voice. So I called Mo, you know, my dad. Ah, look, he's already got it fixed. Like my mom says, if you don't know, call Mo.ca.
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6: Hey, it's Darren. 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
4: 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And if you're into bands that ended 40, 54, 40 are at the Commodore Ballroom on October 9th and 10th. And then UB40, they're at the Commodore Ballroom on October 18th.
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0: 96.9. Good morning to you. Hope you're having a great Monday. 1 week, kids. 1 week, and you're going to be having the scary Mondays. Going back to school Tuesday.
1: Welcome back to real life,
0: oh, man.
1: Children.
0: What I wouldn't give to be going back to school, hey? Yeah. Especially like elementary, like a couple recesses, a good lunch, you know, probably like, you know, just meet and greets.
1: Probably got some brand new shoes.
0: Yeah, exactly. New backpack, new pencils and pens.
1: Life's full of possibilities.
0: I take it back. I'm just jealous. I'm projecting.
1: Well, it is the last week here as well. For Jack 96.9's Cash Cow, you guys. So you got a few more days to become a finalist before we give away $10,000 and a freezer full of beef and a freezer.
0: And a freezer.
1: Yeah.
0: You mentioned $10,000. But I was reading an article this morning about four things you shouldn't put in your freezer. And I'm guilty of all four. So...
1: Okay, what's that?
0: Maybe cheese. I guess you're not supposed to technically freeze cheese, but I thought you could. Anyway, it gets crumbly. Cooked pasta. Apparently, you're not supposed to put cooked pasta in the freezer.
1: Okay, then.
0: Cured meats.
1: Mm-hmm.
0: Okay. This one is the one that got me. Wine. I'm like, well, first of all, who has any left over to put in the freezer?
1: I'm putting it in there to keep it fresh for later. What?
0: Yeah.
1: Yeah, I would never put wine in a freezer. That's craziness.
0: Okay, thanks. Thanks for the tips.
1: We just have beef for you to put in your freezer.
0: Which is A-OK.
1: Yeah. Listen for Moolah, Jack Cash Cow, to become a qualifier and a finalist. Later this morning, it's happening.
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0: think Lake Twain sounds a little better than Lake Michigan, doesn't it?
1: That's a nice ring to it.
0: I'm just going to sign an order.
1: Okay, sounds good. Let's
0: done.
1: It's on Google Maps.
0: Only if you're in America, though. Hey, Google, pick a side. Google is like that kid in school who goes back and forth between groups ratting out people.
1: Yeah.
0: You know?
1: It's true. But they are an American-owned company. So Google has changed the name of Lake Ontario on maps, but only in America.
0: Get out of here.
1: Only in America.
0: Get out of here.
1: It's just a name, man. It's just a name.
0: We were off for a couple of days, and, like, I mean, it started with Dolly Parton, right?
1: Yeah.
0: And now the lake is renamed.
1: That's right. That's
0: like,
1: right.
0: What happened the last 5 days?
1: Yeah, for sure. Did learn an interesting word, though, about wood.
0: Hydronym.
1: Yeah, a hydronym.
0: It's a special scientist word for a name of any body of water.
1: Okay.
0: It's Greek. Think of it this way.
1: Okay.
0: Hydro means water. Nym means name. So if you put it together, you get water name.
1: Okay. Sounds good. So we'll just call every body of water hydronym from now on, and everybody will be happy. We'll just leave it all alone.
0: Well, you know, making the president of the United States use his Google to Google a word, you know, just makes it taste a little bit better. What do you guys think about this name change? What happens?
1: I don't know. You know, it's more like, what's happening?
0: I mean, I feel like I can be petty. Maybe you can, too. I'll admit to it. But I'm not like this petty. I'm cooler petty, you know?

0: Jack Traffic.
1: Well, we do have a couple of crashes here. If you're northbound on 152nd Street, these are both between 84th and 88th Avenues. There's two incidents there. Forgive me, there's actually one in each direction right in that spot there. So that's slowing traffic down a little in each direction, as well as on 84th Avenue as you approach 152nd Street. Slow going around 128th if you're northbound of the Stalawasen Bridge. And westbound Maryhill Bypass as you're leading up to Broadway, a little slow, just a lot of volume right there. Any issues in traffic, 969-007. Send us over a text, please, about it. 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
2: It'll be nice today. It looks like we've got a high about 21, a mix of sun and cloud. Right now it's clear. It's 12 in Vancouver.
0: 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Jack Mornings with Christy and Fraser. 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Christy and Fraser's Weather Kid. Every Thursday at 8 a.m., the mini meteorologists hit the air. 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
4: Hey, what's the most unusual way that you have made a friend as an adult? Because it's hard to meet people as an adult.
5: Yeah.
4: Right? When you're kids, you just go, hey, you like collecting baseball cards? So do I. Let's be best friends.
5: Yeah.
4: But it's hard when you're grown up. Christy here has gone on a Reddit feed in an effort to meet someone.
5: I like going on Reddit. I love the subreddits. And it's funny because we just came back from visiting family in Toronto on Saturday. And there was a couple on the plane and they were bringing their dog. The dog was next to us. So I was chatting with them. They're moving to Vancouver. Yeah. And if you've moved to Vancouver as an adult, you know it is tricky to make friends. So we were going to give them our number, but then thought they were thinking we would into.
4: Yeah, it's kind of weird. Hey, you want to call us here? Anyway, but I guess what we've concluded is you're desperate for a friend here.
5: Well, no, like, I don't know. People used to put ads in the paper to meet someone for coffee and to meet a friend.
4: Seriously?
5: Yeah, everyone used to use newspapers, like personal ads. You'd go to the back, people were giving things away for free or selling things, and then you could find love or friends, whichever. Yeah. One of the above. Okay. So anyway, there's a person moving here, and they're in their 40s. And it's, you know, for me, looking for friends on Reddit, listen, a gay male in my 40s who moved to Vancouver and is looking for someone to go to concerts, plays, and the outdoors. This is like the way I was. Okay. That's like a perfect friend for me.
4: All right,
5: this sounds like a perfect man for me.
4: So what do you do? How do you avoid coming on too strong? You just send a message and go, hi, I'm interested in hanging out with you. You meet the criteria of someone I'm looking for in a friend.
5: Yeah, kind of. Do I say that? Am I forthcoming about that?
4: I
5: am looking for a gay man in his 40s to be friends with.
4: He also said he likes
5: to go to dog parks. So, I mean, like, hello. Well,
4: perfect companion.
5: What?
4: So, I don't know. What's the most unusual way you made a friend as an adult? Anybody else reach out to an anonymous ad or a Reddit feed? Hey, whatever you got to do to connect with someone.
5: I love how you think I'm weird.
4: Yeah, I do. 969-007.

0: attention.
1: Jack has signed an executive order to rename Lake Michigan to Lake This Is a Part of Canada Now. We're super serious. This is our lake now. Take that.

0: 96.9. This is Christy and Fraser. Don't forget, this is your last chance week to become a finalist for our Cash Cow. $10,000 in a freezer, and that freezer will be full of meat.
1: So what's the most unusual way that you've made a friend as an adult? Christy here has decided to go and follow a Reddit feed, somebody who's new to Vancouver looking for a friend, and you're like, I'm also looking for a friend, so I'm going to reach out on your internet feed, and what could go wrong?
0: I don't know. Surely you can just drop me off and watch from the other side of the road if I meet this person for a beer, right?
1: It's yeah, that's not weird. Hey, my husband's just across the street watching us. Well,

0: No, you're keeping an eye on your wife.
1: I see. Well, that's fair. I don't even know how you break the ice as an adult meeting someone. Like, I don't know how you know, how do you start a conversation? How do you tell someone you'd like to hang out with them again? I don't know how to do it. Okay. Yeah, it could be risky, though. As an adult, no.
0: I don't know.
1: Yeah, that's
0: this
1: the
0: is
1: thing.
0: Why you're my only friend.
1: This is why you're reaching out to Facebook, to Reddit feed so you can meet friends.
0: I don't know. The person was really wholesome. I think it takes a lot of guts to put yourself out there and be like, hey, I just moved here. I don't have any friends.
1: Fair enough.
0: This is what I like.
1: Right on.
0: If you want to get together, I'm looking for, I think that's.
1: All right.
0: It takes guts.
1: Fair enough.
0: Well, this is funny. This is from Rebecca. And Rebecca said, so I met one of my closest friends at the dog park. Our dogs hated each other, loved all the other dogs. So we're constantly like pulling our dogs apart, apologizing to each other. And by the way, our dogs, like all other dogs, just can't stand each other. One day we realized we're just standing there watching our dogs like kind of be awful. And so we went for a coffee with our dogs. The dogs still don't really like each other. We've been friends for like 8 years.
1: Well, that's cute. Hey, your dog sucks. My dog sucks too. Yeah. Let's be best friends.
0: Yeah, exactly. Ben and Ladner said, so I was standing at Costco debating whether I needed a giant tub of this artichoke sort of cream cheese dip. And a guy behind me is like, hey, you don't want that. And I said, what? And he's like, you don't seem like a big tub of dip guy, artichoke dip. And he's like, I can tell. And we kind of went back and forth and we were like, wait a second. We've been friends for 6 years. Just meeting at the dip aisle in Costco.
1: You know, some of the beautiful, most beautiful and long-lasting relationships come together over artichoke dip at Costco. So that's beautiful.
0: How about Derek here? Yeah. Derek said, hey, you guys, not a friend, but I met my girlfriend on Facebook by accident. So I actually added her as a friend on Facebook thinking she was somebody else. And she wasn't. Yeah. I didn't know this person. Yeah. Now she's my girlfriend. Turned out we also went to the same high school.
1: Get out of town.
0: Yeah.
1: Look at that. Okay, well, small world. Well, you know what? One day, perhaps, Christy, you will meet a friend as well. I hope one day you'll meet a great friend. You know, whatever you got to do, however desperate you have to sound to do
0: it. I don't think it's desperate. I mean, I don't.

0: Jack traffic.
1: A lot of volume around 72nd Avenue, northbound Highway 91. Up the way here a little bit. Marine Way westbound, we do have a crash. It's not causing a major backup at the moment, but this is right before North Fraser Way, so not too bad, like I said, but could turn into a problem as traffic builds through the morning. And around 128th, northbound to the Stalawasen Bridge on King George, rather slow, a lot of volume at the moment. 969-007, any traffic problems, pass them along, please. 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
2: 22 is our high for today. Mix of sun and cloud. It looks like we're going to get a little bit of rain midweek, so enjoy the sun that we do get now.
1: All right, so Denise says, you know, you're right, Christy. It is hard to make friends here as an adult, but a produce section's a good place to meet someone, you know? Good conversation starters over fresh veggies or melons.
2: Squeezing a melon, picking out a giant cucumber.
3: How do you tell how do you tell if this honeydew is ripe?
1: That's a good place. I like your idea, Denise. Sounds good. You got lots of friends on here. A lot of people want to be your friends on the text here, Christy.
2: Yeah, that's because we're giving away $10,000 this week.
1: Okay. Well, yeah, maybe. Whatever your motivation is, still
2: works. Is it just the money, you guys?
1: Got to work with what you have, right?
2: I got a freezer, and it's full of meat.
0: The horse goes, the frog goes, the Jack cash cow goes.
4: 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When you hear it, get paid.
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0: 96.9. This is Christy and Fraser. Hope you're having a great one. You've heard about looks maxing, right?
1: Yes, I have, but I can't say I know what it is. What does it mean? Explain it to me, please.
0: You know, honestly, kids want to look as perfect as they can. I'm saying kids, like early 20s, and they become so popular on social media, but they use hammers to chisel their face and get plastic surgery.
1: Sorry, whoa.
0: Yeah, it's looks maxing.
1: You throw that off like it's nothing. They're chiseling their face with hammers. What does that mean?
0: Like they're shaping their face to be like Ken dolls.
1: Okay.
0: For real. It's called looks maxing. Anyhow, that's not what I'm here to tell you about. I'm here to tell you about the new maxing in town. It's called scent maxing.
1: Okay.
0: So instead of looks maxing and using a hammer to your face, you just stop showering because the key is to get all your pheromones out there.
1: Okay.
0: To attract the opposite sex or whatever you're looking for.
1: Okay.
0: So it's called scent maxing.
1: All right, then.
0: Your natural aura, your scent, your odor, your perfume.
1: Let it all out.
0: I guess.
1: Okay, well, I see this. So that people are going au natural. I mean, I've heard that we typically shower too much anyway. We're way too clean. We're more clean than we naturally should be, and we should only shower every 3 or 4 days anyway. So I'm told. I don't know how long you're skipping the shower when your looks maxing, but...
0: Who told you that?
1: A science, man.
0: A doctor?
1: A science, man. The internet told me this. We shower too much. We're not supposed to shower as frequently as we do. Hey, carry on if you like to shower every day, keep doing it. But they're saying the best for your health is to shower less frequently.
0: Okay, I want to know who's showering once every 3 days, who showers once a day.
1: All right.
0: We want to know how often you shower.
1: We're doing this. Okay.
0: Who's scent maxing?
1: We want to know how often you shower.
0: Well, I don't know.
1: Asking for a friend.
0: You know what? I kind of want to know. I mean, it's all about pheromones, right? Maybe your scent, maybe your natural scent's better.
1: Maybe so.
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0: Jag 96.9, this is Christine Fraser.
1: So how often do you shower? And I know it's an unusual question, but I think most shower daily. But science says 2 to 3 times a week is how much you should be doing it.
0: Right. We're talking about this because there's the thing called scent maxing now, where you don't shower because you got to let your natural pheromones spill into the room. Paul said the world is going to end sooner than we think.
1: That's the reasoning. All right, Paul.
0: Ryan said, can we include a W shower in it? That's a PTA shower, pits, T's, and A's.
1: Okay.
0: Okay.
1: All right, then.
0: It's a bath where you just get a cloth.
1: I see. Use a washcloth, clean the sensitive areas, and that's it. That's all you do is just, wash the typically smelly parts. I see.
0: Yeah, I was trying to.
1: Yeah. No, I appreciate the way you were trying to dance around that.
0: Thank you.
1: No, fair enough.
0: Okay, so. Doug said, I shower 1 to 2 times a day, but with my job, I require at least one shower after work and then a shower after the gym. So he's a double shower.
1: Gotcha. Well, if you're working a particularly dirty job or you sweat profusely every day, that's a different story.
0: Yeah. Tom said, at least once a day. Depends if I get stuck wearing poop. You know me, I'm a turd wrestler out there in the wild. That's what I do for a living. Huh. So there's the chance of wearing that famous scent of eau de poo poo.
1: Okay. Tom's a plumber, by the way, is what he's getting at. He's not... He's a plumber.
0: Roy said, I have to shower every day. I work in construction, and some days I get home from work and I just want to sit down and have a beer before the shower, but my girlfriend doesn't let me sit anywhere in the house because I'm dirty.
1: Yeah.
0: So pushes me in the shower and I bring my beer with me.
1: All right, man. Oh. Yeah. We need to get you a holster in the shower for your beer so you can drink.

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0: Vancouver.
1: All right, answer some fun trivia questions. Head off to the PNE. Everybody gets a question in order. You keep playing the game till you're wrong. You get one wrong, you've got 3 seconds to answer. We'll play till we have a last one standing that hasn't missed a question.
2: It's rather simple.
0: Hi, Debbie. How are you?
3: Hi. Morning. I'm well, thanks.
1: Hey, Debbie, can you name the country in the world that has the most lakes?
3: Switzerland?
0: Oh, rats. I don't know what it is either. Phrase?
4: What is it?
1: It's us, you guys.
0: Oh, it's us. We do.
1: Yeah, by
0: rename
1: far.
0: Them all you want. They're still ours.
1: We have between, they don't have an exact count because it differs based upon the number of lakes. We have between 1 and 2 million lakes in Canada, the most in the world by a long shot. Thanks for playing, Debbie.
0: Hi, Kelly. How are you?
5: Good, thanks. How are you guys?
0: Good, thank you.
1: Hey, Kelly, which summer event was known as the Vancouver Exhibition before officially changing its name in 1946?
5: Jenny?
1: Yes, sir.
0: Well, thank goodness. I was getting worried. Kelly!
1: Right on. Yeah, it's the PNE. Okay. Was originally called the Vancouver Exhibition.
0: Okay, we're over to you, Rich.
6: Okay.
1: Hey, Rich, an estimated 2.5 billion people worldwide watched a televised funeral for this royal bride on September 6, 1997. It was one of the most watched TV broadcasts in history.
6: Princess Diana?
0: Yeah, that's right. He's cutting you off. He knows. Lady Di. Princess Di. The one and the only.
1: One and the only.
0: All right, good job. Hi, Michael. How's it going?
7: It's going. How are you guys?
1: Good, Michael. Good, Michael. In 1993, The Late Show debuted on this day on CBS. Who was the host of The Late Show at that time?
7: David Letterman.
1: Yes, sir. And then it was Stephen Colbert, and now it's gone.
0: Back over to Kelly.
1: Hey, Kelly. Hello. Kelly, the state of Tennessee is planning on naming Nashville's airport after which late celebrity?
5: Damn. I know it, but I can't remember it.
0: Oh, no. Uh-oh.
5: Damn it.
0: Fraser's even wearing her on his shirt today.
1: Dolly Parton. They're going to name Nashville's airport after Dolly.
0: Thanks for playing, Kelly. Now we're down to two.

0: It's between Rich and Michael, and Rich, you are up first.
1: Okay,
2: Rich, what is the largest country in the world by land area?
1: Africa.
2: My friend?
0: Sorry, Rich.
2: The largest country in the world by land area is Russia. Russia is the world's largest country by land area.
0: Well, look at you, Michael. You're in the pole position, and you are the last one standing. You get to go ride all day at the Peony.
3: Awesome sauce. Thank you very much.
2: Awesome sauce is right, bud. Yeah, it's going to be fantastic. Enjoy your day. Let's give you another question just for fun here. Can you name the movie that just became the highest grossing R-rated movie in the history of movies?
3: R-rated? I don't know.
0: Look at you. You did it.
2: This guy bringing it home.
3: Really nice.
0: Michael,
2: bringing it home,
0: you did it.

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1: Oh, well, you guys, Highway 91 northbound here. We got a couple of incidents here. This is after the Alex Frazier's. You're backed up to Nordell, pretty much, to the Highway 91 connector if you're northbound on Highway 91 right now. So one of those incidents is before Cliveden.

0: fly thing. Westbound Marine Drive here on Marine Way, excuse me. Westbound Marine Way, we've got a little incident here right at North Fraser Way. Back in traffic up just slightly. It's not a big slowdown at the moment. Highway 1 westbound, we do have a problem around Gullardy here. There's a crash after Gullardy, so just a short stretch of slowdown there as you approach Gullardy and shortly thereafter as this accident clears away. 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
6: Hey, it's Darren. 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

0: back-to-school season is almost here, and our friends at Walmart want to help make it easier with a $500 Walmart gift card giveaway. Kids are so funny. They say the funniest things, especially when they decide to share a little too much at school, and they have no idea, right? From accidental family secrets to sharing just honest observations, we've all had those moments where our kids have left us wondering, did they really just say that? Did they tell their teacher that? That is why we want you to spill and tell. For your chance to win a $500 Walmart gift card, text school and your story to 969-007. 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
1: And this is the last week for you to win one of those $500 good news gift certificates before back to school, kids. So we've had some really adorable stories so far. Janelle says, when my daughter was 7, the teacher asked the class to draw something that their moms like to do. My daughter drew a picture of a dirty martini with olives.
0: That's awesome. Oh, cute.
1: Yeah. This one is anonymous here.
0: Okay.
1: When my kid was 5, she told the teacher that I was a dancer. It led the teacher to believe that I was an exotic dancer, and my husband was my boss. One time she asked how we met each other, and I said I was out with friends at a club, and we met while we were dancing. And she actually assumed that I was a dancer, and he was my boss, and she told her teacher that, when in fact, I just literally met my husband while we were out dancing. Oh. We were dancing at a club. I was not making money.
0: I bet teachers hear way worse than that. You know what I mean? But yeah. That's what we want to hear about. What's the funniest or most embarrassing thing your child shared at school that you wish they hadn't? 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
0: Well, horrible news for the entire world. Dolly Parton passed away last week at the age of 80. The family released details. They said it was a very brief battle with cancer. She wasn't doing well. They laid her to rest over the weekend. As some of the posts coming out of her family, having her niece, she had so many nieces and nephews. She was never a mom. She talked very openly about that. But having her nieces and nephews call her granny, hearing somebody call Dolly Parton granny is the best thing ever. Like, beloved.
1: Is there anyone more universally loved on this planet than Dolly Parton? People of all ages adore her. She was really an example, I think, the finest human being ever. No, just the way that she treated people, the way that she used her money, the way that she spoke to people, even when they were rude to her. She was just a perfect gem of a human being.
0: Oh, not only that, but, like, I mean, she gave back to so many Canadian kids, by the way. She started one of the biggest charities in Canada, starting libraries and bringing books, yeah, and made a massive donation. Not only that, but around the world, which is crazy. And

0: This is why the push is on to name Nashville's airport after her. And they're all in on this. This isn't a joke. They're like, yeah, we're going to change the rules. We're going to name the airport after Dolly Parton because she was from Tennessee. And also the push is on to make the 25th of September 9-25 day in honor of Dolly, you know, 9 to 5 day on 9/25. So that might be a day that you honor Dolly every year.
1: I mean,
0: and remember her. So.
1: Right. I'm going to lend you one of my bras that day.
0: Oh, you got it. Oh, okay.
1: Yeah, I think we all should.
0: Am I wearing it or just holding on to it?
1: A little bit.

0: Mike 96.9. Good morning. Hope you're having a great one. How would you like to be one of our pilfs? Hold on. That's parents I would like to feed.
1: Yeah.
0: Okay?
1: Obviously.
0: Have some respect.
1: Right. Exactly.
0: Parents are serious.
1: You need to be celebrated, you all. It's been a long summer. You're dealing with your day-to-day life. You're finding something for your kids to do every single day. And now finally here, this coming Tuesday, they're headed back to school.
0: Bye.

0: Jack traffic.
1: Highway 91 northbound to the Alex Fraser. You're moving real slow because of a couple of incidents here. So you're slow from 72nd Avenue on Highway 91 northbound. Got a couple crashes on Anacis Island, a couple crashes before the Alex Fraser here. And we also, in the same area, have a collision on westbound Nordell Way before the 91 merge there that's backing things up. That's really your only area right now where you're going to run into trouble. Anything we may have missed, 969-007. 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
2: 22 is our high for today. Mix of sun and cloud expected. Right now, it is 13 in Vancouver.
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0: Wake the fun up. It's Jack Mornings with Christy and Fraser. 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
12: 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I want to take it to funky town. Wake the fun up. It's Jack Mornings with Christy and Fraser. 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From steel toes to weekend clothes. Come here, baby.

0: Jack 96.9, this is Christy and Fraser. You guys, if you are not a finalist for Jack 96.9's Cash Cow, you have 3 days left to become one. And I can tell you, Mula will be she'll be doing a little mooing this morning.
1: Yeah,
0: I was going to say pooing. That too. Mooing and pooing.
1: Maybe a little bit of both. So when you hear Moolah Moo, you got to jump on and text in the code word to become a finalist to win $10,000 and a freezer full of beef. And stand by, too. We're giving away so many prizes here. We also have our Pilsner for parents. Your kids are going back to school, so we want to celebrate you with a night out. So we'll call one of you to join us at our Pilsner at Neighbors in a minute.

0: kids are going back in a week, back to shopping, all that stuff, haircuts, you know what? Even if your kids are gone and you've done it, doesn't matter. We want you to join us at Neighbor's Restaurant and Pizza House for our PILFS dinner. That stands for...
1: Parents I'd Like to Feed. Denise.
2: Hello.
1: Hey, Denise, how's it going?
2: What's going on?
1: Well, Denise, we just wanted to call you and see if you would like to join us at Neighbor's Restaurant and Pizza House on Victoria Drive for our awesome PILFS dinner next week.
2: Yeah, I would really love to do that. What a night out.
1: Yeah.
0: Oh, yeah, you get to bring a guest, too. And it's our PILFS dinner. It's Parents I'd Like to Feed.
2: I love it.
1: How many kids have you got, Denise?
2: I've got two. One is still at home, soaking up the university funds, you know, and my other one's about to be married.
0: I'm just telling you now, you can't bring the kids.
2: Good, okay.
0: Yes, they are not invited. Just they are not ponying on your night out for dinner and drinks, okay?
2: Awesome. That works well for me.
1: Perfect. More seats at the table tomorrow.

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11: Well, I guess you can actually just, you know, change the name of a lake and Google Maps will just jump right in there and go, okay, we'll change it if you want us to change it.
12: It's only changed in America. They're just, Google's giving every country what they want to see. That's all.
11: There you go. Exactly.
12: You know what I mean? Maybe it's called Lake Germany in Germany. If you look at Google Maps, it's not Lake Ontario anymore.
11: I mean, does it really matter if they want to call it what you want down in America and we'll call it what we want up here. And I guess off we go and carry on with this nonsense. I know Doug Ford, the premier of Ontario, is taking it rather seriously. They have put a new sign in.
12: You know what? He's not. I don't even think he's taking it seriously. I think he's just giving them what he's getting what he's been giving to everybody else. Yeah. And he's being a petty Betty. And I love it. Good. Somebody's got to be petty.
11: They put in a new sign that is about 40 feet high that says Lake Ontario now and always. Yeah. So that's on the Canadian side, obviously.
12: He also told him to kiss his ass, which I think is hilarious.
11: And he called him a loser as well.
12: You know what? Everyone's done. Yeah. You know, when you get bullied for too long and you turn around on a bully pouts and changes names of lakes that they can't really change.
11: Exactly. This is just a big pout fest, isn't it? You know, we learned it's just a hydronym. That's what you call the name for a lake of or a body of water. It's a hydronym. So, you know what? Call it what you want. We're going to call it what we want. Life carries on. And Doug Ford, keep throwing out those awesome schoolyard burns.

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0: Jack 96.9, this is Christy and Fraser. Make sure you listen for some cow mooing. Mula will be doing some mooing. We have to get you as a finalist for Jack 96.9's Cash Cow.
1: You bet, and it's going to happen before we leave here this morning, guaranteed. So, huge hit, I guess, in the grand scheme of movies about the Looney Tunes here. Roadrunner. What's the Roadrunner? Who's the guy?
0: Wile E. Coyote
1: versus Acme. Thank you very much. Just literally, my mind went blank. Maybe like I'd been hit on the head with an anvil or something.
0: Oh, yikes.
1: I learned everything I know about anvils and painting fake tunnels on the side of mountains to trick people.
0: This movie actually has a 96% positivity rating on Rotten Tomatoes, which honestly never happens.
1: Yeah.
0: So it looks like if you grew up, well, I grew up with Roger Rabbit, right?
1: Yeah.
0: It's got the vibes, but with the tech now, it looks amazing. This movie looks incredible.
1: So it's some real humans, some animation, all mixed together. And this was a movie that was actually shelved after COVID because they were like, the movie business isn't really going off, so we're not going to make it. And then they decided to bring it back.
0: Well, you know what? I'm okay with I like a redo. I like bringing back a movie after 20, 30 years.
1: Yeah.
0: Do you know?
1: Yeah.
0: Much like they did with Top Gun.
1: Yeah.
0: Bringing back Tom Cruise for that.
1: Well, it's funny you ask, Christy, because they're bringing back Tom Cruise for another old franchise and reviving it. Actually, it wasn't a franchise, but they're going to turn it into one. They're going to make a Days of Thunder movie, a sequel with Tom.
0: And Anne Hathaway.
1: Yeah.
0: Days of Thunder, Randy Quaid is not happy about that. He called Anne Hathaway a horrible choice for the sequel because she's pregnant. Thanks, Randy.
1: Okay.
0: Anyway, however, they posted about being in Days of Thunder, Tom Cruise and Anne Hathaway, yesterday, but they seem like they're a couple asking you for drinks on holiday, wanting to sleep with you.
1: Yeah.
0: That's their vibe. They kind of come off like, whoa, no. I don't know about this pairing.
1: Yeah.
0: I don't know.
1: Right. It seems like a lot of people are put off with Anne Hathaway. But, I mean, they made the original 37 years ago, which makes you wonder why just now they're bringing back the sequel. And you know what's going to be missing this time around? Robert Duvall is not going to be in the movie.
2: He didn't nudge you. He rubbed you. And Robin's son is racing.
1: And if there's no Robin is racing in this movie, then why even bother making it?
0: Well, I have a feeling Randy Quaid won't be coming back either.
1: No, probably not.
0: No, because he called Tom Cruise the P word.
1: Oh, wow.
0: Like,
1: okay.
0: Meow. And said, Anne Hathaway's, man, he's really coming for Anne Hathaway. He said, Anne Hathaway's not sexy. And then he added again, and she's pregnant.
1: Jeez.
0: I thought pregnant women are sexy
1: come
0: anyway.
1: Come on, Cousin Eddie.
0: Come on, man. Yeah, you know what?
1: Yeah.
0: No.
1: Just be cool, Cousin Eddie.
0: Just take the roles you can get, man. Keep your mouth shut.

0: more to me.
1: 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Traffic.
2: The 91 northbound of the Alex Fraser is your worst spot here this morning. Really, your only bad spots from 72nd Avenue across the bridge, across Anacis Island. You're moving rather slow because we have three incidents along the way. First one after 72nd Avenue. The next one after the Nordell merge. The third just after the Alex Fraser. So the only other spot really you have to worry about is slowdowns from First Street to McGill on Highway 1 westbound. Everything else is moving nicely. 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
3: We've got a high of 22 coming our way today. How nice. Enjoy it because it looks like we might get some rain coming our way midweek. So today, expect it again to be a mix of sun and cloud up to 22. It is 13 right now in Vancouver.
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4: Okay, kids are going back to school. What do you do to get your kids ready for back to school? Anything special? Do you throw them a surprise party?
5: Like a surprise, like get the heck out of here.
4: I wish it was. I mean, you know who Jillian Harris is, right? The Canadian Bachelorette.
5: Sure, I do.
4: Yeah, she lives in the Okanagan. She has like a home redo show that she had in Vancouver.
5: Yeah, sure.
4: Great person. Does a lot for BC and Canada.
5: Okay.
4: She is like a lifestyle person, right? And does these amazing things. Like her home's incredible, right? So I was looking at her social media yesterday and she did a surprise party for her kids for back to school. Okay. Not only decorated the kitchen, but put out new shoes for them in front of their spot, decorated the spot they'd be having breakfast, backpack, gifts, toys. I was like, holy crap, this is amazing.
5: Sounds like the back-to-school party that really wealthy parents might throw for their kids. Sorry, now you're buying gifts to send your kids off. I mean, isn't the gift that you house them, you clothe them, you pay for their schooling, you give them an education, you make their lunch every day? Isn't that the gift? Now we're giving presents so that the kids can go back to school? You're the one who should be receiving presents because you literally should be celebrating that they are going back to school.
4: Well, it's funny because I was thinking about the ways like my parents sent us back to school. It was like, okay, pack your own lunch.
5: Go! Get up! Please. It's the day. You've been wandering around this house forever. We want you out of here. Skedaddle, you two.
4: Yeah, but she set up a back-to-school surprise party. And that was, I just like, wow. I mean, she is a lifestyle influencer. I will never have.
5: Yeah, exactly. Who's the lifestyle?
4: Yeah.
5: Whose lifestyle is
4: Sue
5: it?
4: Sue just texted and said, wow, where do you think she learned it from? Because like I never did that for my kids going back to school. You know what I mean? You picked out what we could afford. You maybe got an outfit, hand-me-downs.
5: I know.
4: Go.
5: Anybody else throwing a back to school celebration surprise party for their kids here as you send them off next week? Any big plans?
4: I do think the gifts, and I love kids, but the gifts and celebrating for kids, like even Easter, St. Patrick's Day, like what's happening?
5: You have enough stuff.

0: Hope you're having a great morning. This is Christy and Fraser.
1: Have your kids ever suggested when you ask them, you know, what they'd like to do when they grow up, something that's really funny? Because, well, the Little League World Series was on recently, and Vancouver's Little Mountain Little League team was playing very successful. Mm-hmm. They had an amazing year.
0: Yeah.
1: And they do a little questionnaire where they ask all the kids, like, what do you want to be when you grow up? And this one kid, Daniel, plays for our Little League team. He said, my dream job is to be retired. And we were just
0: Me too, Daniel. Well, you know, you just got started, kid.
1: Yeah, I know. Whew. All the kids were like, what? And what all the adults were like, great answer. Could you have possibly answered it any better? Like, seriously.
0: Wow. I mean,
1: yeah.
0: That's amazing. You know what? I actually, when I was growing up, like going to Subway was a treat, right? Mm. Like, I wanted to be a sandwich artist.
1: Yeah, fair enough.
0: So bad. I thought putting those sandwiches together, you know when they cut the V at the top? Like the old school way they cut the sandwiches, which made them hard to eat.
1: Yeah.
0: Missed those days. Mm-hmm. But I was like, wow, what a job. What a job.
1: You're an artist of sandwiches.
0: Yes.
1: Why would that not be appealing to
0: of
1: a kid?
0: Of course.
1: Yeah. I first asked my daughter what she wanted to do, she said she wanted to be the captain of the USS Enterprise. And I was like, well,
0: me too.
1: Shoot for the stars. Shoot for the stars, girl.
0: I do too. Know?
1: So,
0: yeah, why not?
1: 969-007, if your kids have ever suggested something funny when asked what they want to do when they're a little older, retired. Yeah, Daniel. Yeah, it won't come soon enough, my friend.

0: Jack Traffic.
1: Well, you're out to the Alex Fraser slow going from about 72nd Avenue. We have a couple of collisions on northbound 91, one before the bridge, one on Anasus Island. So backing you up to 72nd Avenue. Westbound Highway 1, we have an accident just after Gilardi. So that's backing you up for a short stretch here. And then you'll slow down once you hit 1st Avenue all the way to McGill. Everything else is moving along quite nicely here. If we've missed anything, 969-007, please let us know. 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
2: 22 is our high for today. It's going to be a mix of sun and cloud. Enjoy it because it looks like we got a few days of rain coming our way. Hopefully that just goes on out. Kids deserve a beautiful last week of school,
1: yes,
2: right?
1: Yes, they do. You know, when you ask a kid what they want to do when they grow up, well, one of the kids that plays for the Little League World Series championship team, the Little Mountain team from Vancouver, because they ask all the kids, he said, I want to be retired. And we're like, yeah, kid. Yeah. Perfect answer.
2: No, get in line. Right. You haven't even started.
1: Nona says my daughter Alex loved going to the dump.
2: Oh, she
1: used to go and we'd, you know, drop stuff off. She thought it was so cool that there was all this stuff there. She wanted to work there. She never ended up doing it. But when we asked her when she was a kid what she would do, she said, yeah, I want to work at the dump. Richard says, well, I told my grandpa when I was 12 years old I wanted to be a retired math teacher, just like you, Grandpa. Not a math teacher, but a retired math teacher. And guess what? Richard's request, it came true.
2: Aww, he is a retired math teacher. Richard, nice, that's man. Awesome.
3: Have you heard this, Cal? 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
1: Hello?
2: Hey, is this Craig?
1: Yeah.
3: Hey, Craig, what's up?
1: Just on my route to work.
2: All right, Craig, what do you do?
1: I do industrial chrome plating.
3: Industrial chrome plating?
1: Yes, like we dip. I do chrome dipping parts into chrome, and then we grind and polish them and ship them out.
3: Wow, that's a cool job. 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
2: Yeah, super cool job, man. 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

0: lift my stuff up and down, and I have pinched my finger in it more than enough.
1: All right, well, be careful today at work there, Craig. But we got some great news for you. You are now a finalist for Jack 96.9's Cash Cow.
0: I've been trying so hard, guys, and I'm so glad to hear you.
2: Okay, man. 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
0: Awesome. Looking forward to it.
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0: 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So that would be a good winter. 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

0: 9, one of our beloved Canadian artists that we celebrate, Corey Hart, not changing his name, not for you, not for anyone.
1: Could name a few lakes after him, though. Hey, maybe.
0: Sure.
1: Corey Hart Lake.
0: Why not?
1: Yeah, a couple of American lakes.
0: Just start renaming all the lakes in America.
2: Why not, right?
0: We can do that. We can do whatever we want.
1: Well, what's in a name, right? You can call stuff whatever you want, I suppose. If you want to call it whatever you want in America, go ahead. We know what we're calling it here in Canada. But word is, there's a breaking news. Donald Trump actually contacted Apple about name change, according to a U.S. official.
0: Oh, yeah, of course he did.
1: So on Google Maps, they have actually changed it in America. I mean, I noticed that even on my Google Maps that, you know, how he, a while back, he changed the Gulf of Mexico, or tried to, at least.
0: Right, of course.
1: It has Gulf of Mexico, but in brackets it has Gulf of America. So, you know, just to, I guess, appease those who like to freak out about stuff. But he did actually call

0: contact Apple and got them to change the name. This is according to somebody within his own government.
1: Well, he also, well, you know what, I got to say it, like, you know, Diana texted earlier and said, she texted earlier and said, you know what, these politicians, they're all acting like children. But you got to, you know, sometimes you got to stand up to a bully by being childish as well. And thank you, Rob Ford, for stepping up, for being our Canadian bully.
0: Doug.
1: He put a... Doug Ford, sorry. I know. I just get the brothers in loving memory.
0: Yeah.
1: He put up a giant sign, Lake Ontario, always and forever, which I love. And Trump, for some reason, has demanded that all Canadian companies doing business with the U.S. have to move to America now. So if you do any business with America, you got to move there.
2: Wow, okay. Good luck. Let's do that.
0: I love this sign that Ford put up. It's literally the size of, it's a massive, it's the size of a warehouse. It's huge. So big.
1: Yeah.
0: So just keep putting up bigger signs and
1: I guess. How much longer have we got to be in this? I don't know. It's almost like, is this real life? Like the petty pettiness. Yeah. This is a reality show. I guess he got what he wanted.
0: Yeah, there you go.
1: You're on another reality show, my friend.

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1: And get your name in the draw for $10,000.
0: And a freezer full of beef.
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0: 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This is Christy and Fraser. Do you mind if anyone, does anyone have a credit card I can borrow? Anyone? I'll give it back.
1: Nope.
0: I'll give it back after tomorrow.
2: Nope. Max, why do you ask?
0: The beloved

0: Rizzio Warehouse Sale is back tomorrow. Vancouver Convention Center West. If you see a giant lineup,
1: all right,
0: do not be alarmed. It's for a Rizzio.
1: Every time I see a lineup downtown, I'm assuming it's somebody waiting for some TransLink merch. But no.
0: Oh, no.
1: It's this. Okay.
0: Oh, my goodness. No. Could you imagine if a Rizzio puts out TransLink merch?
1: Oh, wow. They'd be double.
0: Good luck.
1: Double long lineup.
0: So it starts tomorrow, goes to the 7th. You line up. It's 7 a.m. till 9 p.m. Get yourself a puffer coat half off.
1: You're doing an ad here? What's up?
0: I am.
1: Man?
0: Can't
1: wait. Seriously. You're going to go and you're going to fight with all those people. You know, the worst thing is they take the stuff off the rack, and then if it doesn't fit, they just drop it on the floor.
0: How do you know, boy? Sounds like you've been doing a Rizzio sale.
1: I've heard the tales.
0: There's also men's things there.
1: Right.
0: Oh, wait, it is the place to be at the beginning of September.
1: Yeah, I bet you. Going to be a lot of people talking like that, huh?

0: Here's a dolphin doing stand-up comedy.
1: That was random.
0: And so was this.
2: Jack.
0: Jack.
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0: Jack 96.9, this is Christy and Fraser. Hope you're having a delightful Monday morning. You got 1 week left, kids. 1 week. Enjoy it.
1: Things we learned on the show today. Well, we learned that, I guess, scent maxing is a thing with young people.
0: It is.
1: Allow me to explain. That means that young people are allowing their natural order to come out.

0: than older people typically do. However, we learned the show on the show this morning that you're only recommended by doctors to shower 2 to 3 times a week. Mm-hmm. Unless, of course, you know, you're working in a job that makes you smelly or really, really, you know, sweaty. But if you're just going about your day to day, and you're not working up too much of a sweat, 2 to 3 times a week.
1: Well, listen, there's no doctor behind this, but the theory with the scent masking is because the pheromone maxing is however strong your musk is, the more sexually attractive you'll be. Your musk.
0: Just referring it to your as your musk.
1: I know. It's so gross.
0: It's just enough. Well, we learned that, you know, Dolly Parton was laid to rest in a private ceremony this weekend. The lovely and wonderful, amazing human being, possibly the best human being ever, Dolly Parton. Mm-hmm. They're going to rename the airport in Nashville after Dolly Parton. And they're also going to make September 25th, the ninth month, 25th day, 925 day, based upon the very popular Dolly Parton movie, 9 to 5. If you haven't watched it since she passed away, maybe give it a watch. Still fantastic, fantastic movie. And we also learned on the show today, well, we only have a few more days to get yourself in as a grand prize winner of Jack 96.9's Cash Cow, but lots of opportunities to do so. You will hear Moolah Moo again today, you guys. So,
1: that's right. Yeah. Listen for Moolah to do that mooing. We got to get you in as a finalist because we're giving away Thursday $10,000. That freezer will be full of meat.

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Well, hello there, and good morning. Another week, your chance to get in for Jack's Cash Cow. Later on this week, someone's going to win $10,000 and a freezer full of beef. And if you want to be in the draw to win that, then you keep listening for Moolah. When you hear Moolah with the cue to text, cow is the keyword, and maybe we'll be calling you, winning an instant $100 and getting your

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1: Wake up, kids. We've got dreamer's disease. Age 14, they've got you down on your knees. So polite, we're still busy saying please.

Are you qualified for Jack's Cash Cow later this week? Someone's winning $10,000 and a freezer full of beef. Getting qualified. Step number one, listen for moolah. When you hear our cash cow moo, along with the cue to text, you text us the keyword cow and your name. And if we call you, an instant $100 is yours. And then also your name in the draw. $10,000 and a freezer full of beef. We give it away later on this week. Keep listening for moolah. She could arrive at any time. This is Survivor, Eye of the Tiger on Jack.

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1: 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Right? 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

Could you be winning an instant 100 bucks today? You could be with Jack's Cash Cow. 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Maybe. If you're qualified already, yeah, you could. You could. Your name's in the draw. And if you're not qualified yet, keep listening for Mula, our cash cow, when she moves with the cue to text. 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Jack's Cash Cow. Keep listening. Mula could come back at any time here on Jack.

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0: 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You could win $10,000 and a freezer full of beef.
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1: 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You would hardly recognize me. I'm so glad. How can a person like me care for you?

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Just keep listening along. When you hear Moolah do her thing, a big old moo, and the cue to text, you text us cow and your name. 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Jack's Cash Cow Moolah. She's around somewhere.

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With Darren Wards filling in for Jason Manning on the drive home. Get well soon, Jason.

Pocket. It's on Jack 96.9. I'm Darren, in for Jason Manning again. What an outstanding weekend it was. Were you out at the Peony Fair? That's where Sarah and I were on Saturday. We went out and enjoyed the nice weather. Even though I said it was supposed to rain all weekend, I think it rained overnight. Sunday was supposed to pour rain. We made soup, didn't rain. Saturday was supposed to thunderstorm, at least not where we were. So we went out to the Peony Fair and enjoyed that. Got ourselves a bunch of different types of food and rid a bunch of the rides, rode a bunch of the rides, rid a bunch of the rides. And it was a good time. A bang-up weekend. We were exhausted after our Saturday night, so we just kind of chilled and hung out on Sunday. A nice little lazy Sunday. Made some soup with the overcast temperatures today. Kind of a little bit of the same. 20 right now. Mostly cloudy. That's all we're seeing for the rest of our Monday. Fuji's coming up after Tears for Fears. Everybody wants to rule the world. It's Jack 96.9.

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1: Strumming my pain with his fingers, singing my life with his words, killing me softly with his song.

After two, I'm Darren, filling in for Jason Manning. Good afternoon. I cannot believe we're in the final few days now of the Jack Cash Cow. It is wrapping up on Thursday. That grand prize draw going down today, tomorrow, Wednesday, going to be your last opportunities to hear the Cash Cow moo. And I'm just looking back in time to this morning with Christy and Fraser. I don't see any qualifier that was during their show. So basically, that makes me think at some point between now and 6 p.m., you're going to hear the Cash Cow moo. When that happens, you want to text 969-007 with your name, and you might get a call from me and win $100 and be in for $10,000 and a freezer full of meat.

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this island just off the coast, right outside of BC, that disappeared. It's Jack 96.9. I'm Darren. So, yeah, this island's about 140 meters long, 70 meters wide, larger than a Canadian football field, was spotted just floating off the coast of BC on July 21st. As of right now, that island can now no longer be spotted with satellite data. Nobody knows where it went. It just vanished. Guys, I don't have time for this, okay? We got awesome celebrities passing away. We have people trying to rename lakes. I can't start adding vanishing islands to my docket of things to pay attention to. I just don't got the bandwidth for it right now. Here's Every Breath You Take. It's police. Somebody maybe call the police on this island? It's Jack 96.9.

Remember, at some point, we are going to hear that Jack Cash Cow moo. Only a few more opportunities for you to qualify for the Jack Cash Cow. And that grand prize going down with Christian Fraser Thursday morning. 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
1: Jack has signed an executive order to change the name of raccoons to trash pandas. Thank you for your attention to this matter.

talking the Slugs. It's on Jack 96.9. I'm Darren. Over the weekend, we went to the P&E that I mentioned on Saturday, but then we wrapped up our Saturday by going to catch one of the final shows of The Play That Goes Wrong. It was on the Lindsay Family stage down in Granville. That may have been the hardest I have ever laughed at a movie, at a TV show, at an anything. What a show. I cannot recommend, and that's the sad part, is now it's done, it's wrapped. Sunday, a matinee was its last show, so Sarah and I wanted to get in there and catch it before it was gone because I heard so many good things. I keep seeing clips of the original one on my Instagram, so I was like, I got to see this show someday. So we went Saturday night. Unbelievable. Unbelievable, and all of the cast were incredible. I don't know whoever it was that was playing Cecil. Standout for me. If you ever have an opportunity to see The Play That Goes Wrong,

The Jack Cash Cow going to be mooing between now and 6 p.m. And, I mean, I'm just going to wager a guess. I'm going to say it's probably going to happen in the next hour to hour and a half. That's just an educated guess. I'm definitely not looking at a screen that has it very clearly labeled in any way. So just know, in the next hour to hour and a half, you could be winning $100 cash and be in for that grand prize of 10 grand and a freezer full of beef.

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18: With Darren Wartz filling in for Jason Manning on the drive home. Get well soon, Jason.

Talking apocalypse with my friends is like one of the best ways to have a good old-fashioned game of what if. You know, like if the zombie apocalypse happens, if a meteor happens, what would you do? And scientists have gathered and let us know the best place to go in the case of an apocalypse. Australia. Yeah. Apparently Australia is the best place to go. They base their conclusion on multiple studies, disaster scenarios, analyzed several factors about a nation's wealth, the remoteness, the agricultural base, and things like that. And what they found is Australia is the best place to be during the apocalypse. I disagree. I think the best place to be out of the apocalypse is ground zero, staring at the meteor, coming straight at you, and saying to yourself, finally, I don't have to go to work tomorrow.

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Look at this photograph, because it's telling me in the next hour that Jack Cash Cow going to make someone $100 richer and also have you in for 10 grand and a freezer full of beef. 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You can go to our website to get all the details. But essentially, you hear the cow moo, you text your name and the code phrase to 969-007, and just like that, you are in. 10 grand, freezer full of beef on the line Thursday morning with Christy and Fraser. A qualifier going to be chosen.

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1: Hey, hey, hey, hey. Ooh, whoa. 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I'll be alone dancing. You know it, baby.

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Well, short answer, yes. Long answer, probably. Be listening. The Cash Cow going to be mooing, and you're Sean. $10,000, a freezer full of beef, and $100 just for getting in. 969-007. 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

0: right, well, it's time to give somebody a call for Cash Cow. That sounder just played, and somebody going to be in for 10 grand and a freezer full of beef. Well, I guess you know who and why I'm calling, eh, Fabio?
1: Yes, I do know.
0: You are in for the Cash Cow, buddy.
1: Finally, all summer trying.
0: Well, I mean, you want to qualify closest to the last couple of days. That's the sweet spot, I think.
1: Probably is, right? I hope so.
0: Well, hope so and hope correctly, Fabio. You are in for that grand prize of 10 grand, a freezer full of beef, and you get 100 bucks just for getting through.
1: Thank you very much, man.
0: So, obviously, you've been playing this, since you said, all summer. You've had a lot of time to think about this. If you won the 10 grand, what would be your plan with the money?
1: A big trip.
0: Big trip anywhere in particular?
1: Maybe I go visit Brazil.
0: Ooh, that'd be a good one. Well, you might be getting that dream come true, Fabio. You are on the list and one step closer to 10 grand and a freezer full of beef, buddy. I'm rooting for you.
1: Yeah. Let's make a barbecue together.
0: Yes, let's definitely make some barbecue, buddy. You have a great rest of your day.
1: Thank you very much.
0: Just like that, Fabio is in for $10,000 and a freezer full of beef. Proof that you keep trying. He said he's been trying to get through all summer long, and he finally did with only two more days to qualify. Your next shot to take a crack at the cash cow, 10 grand, a freezer full of beef, at some point between 6 a.m. and 6 p.m. tomorrow morning, or I guess tomorrow in general.

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18: 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My computer is either broken or I got nothing for you. My maps are all coming up good. I don't see any incidents slowing things down. The bridges seem to be moving okay. Maybe southbound on the iron workers is a little more slow going. But that's me grasping at straws for something. 969-007 if you see something else out there. Looking at our weather tonight, down to 14. Some clouds pushing into our Tuesday with a high of 20. Chance of showers. That's going to continue overnight into Wednesday with rain and a high of 19. Thursday, 40% chance of showers, high of 17. And then clearing up a bit on Friday, 19. It's partly cloudy right now and 20.
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19: 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It's great. 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

0: is rapping now. One more time, in case you didn't quite catch that. Actor Tom Hardy, The Dark Knight. Bunch of other stuff that I'm spacing on right now because he played Bane. Come on, that's all you need to know. It's Darren filling in for Jason Manning, Jack 96.9. Tom Hardy is on a track with Method Man and Czarface, and he's absolutely killing it.
1: And you know the misery hit, lost company, pin him to the mat like 1, 2, 3. I emerge triumphantly, he should be the least
0: of your concern. Tom Hardy!

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4: 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Because now there is. Iron Workers is slow due to an incident right at the Grandview Highway overpass. The Massey Tunnel starting to get bogged down in both directions. Portman's looking okay. The Salawasin gets slow northbound once you exit on East Columbia. Queensboro is slow on the 91 exit. And aside from that, things are looking pretty okay. 96.9007 if you have any updates for me. Down to 14 tonight, back up to 20 tomorrow. A chance of rain. A few clouds pushing into our Wednesday. We're going to have rain and a high of 19 and more rain on Thursday. But some sunny breaks with a high of 17. It's partly cloudy right now and 20.
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